0: melhor. Flashback. Arquivo X. Arquivo X.
1: Me dip on the attack, fish, I can rock the flock around the clock non-stop as I would tell ya.

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1: Oh, mate, love it. Quality. Listen. Pure quality, bruv.
0: Bruv, what's your name again?
1: What? What's up, son?
0: What's your name?
1: Lee, what's up, son?
0: No, not you, bruv.
1: What?
0: The girl on the...
1: Fergie, my bad, bruv. I start again. I thought you said, what's my name? I mean, what's my name? Why'd you say that's my
0: name? Not your name, geezer. The fuck, the girl on the track, mate.
1: Shut up.
0: Blinding song.
1: It's quality, quality.
0: Listen, how's it going?
1: London.
0: No, it's not like that, mate.
1: No, well, no, come on, what?
0: London. That's the one,
1: what, bruv. London?
0: No, bro. London.
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1: Your call has been forwarded to an automatic voice message system. However, it is not available.